0: So it sounds like the decision on the next James Bond has been made. It feels like they've been talking about this and who's rumored to get it for years.
1: Because we heard Idris Elba, what, 4 years ago? I'm sick of it. I don't believe it.
0: Callum Turner, Jacob Elordi, Aaron Taylor-Johnson, Harris Dickinson, and Jack Lowden are the front runners to have landed the gig. Like I said, they've made their decision. They just haven't announced it yet. So maybe we don't have to hear about this for another couple years, that soon enough we'll actually find out.
1: The way to know who the answer is who looks best in a suit.
0: Yeah, I think all those guys probably rock a suit pretty good is the problem.
1: Mm-hmm.
2: Here we go again, buddy. 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

0: you had some friends in from out of town for the long weekend to celebrate your birthday. How was it?
1: Awesome. And now I can sing I'm feeling 22 times 2.
0: Mm.
1: You like that? It's got a nice ring to it, hey?
0: Because you turned 44.
1: I'm feeling 22 times 2.
0: You did party like you were 22.
1: Yeah, but I definitely felt 44 the next morning.
0: And you'll probably feel that way for the next week. Mixing a water, maybe.
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0: with Ryder and Lisa.
1: Okay, I am convinced that Coyote versus Acme is a must-see in theaters experience. We both love Will Forte. Mm-hmm. We both love John Cena. Love Looney Tunes, and the reviews are in that this movie is really funny and worth it. So basically the synopsis is the coyote that's been trying to get this Roadrunner for generations is sick and tired of these products that he's buying that keep exploding in his own face. So he hires a lawyer to sue the company. It sounds so good.
2: Well, yeah. And actually I've had a few like movie buffs, people I know whose opinion I really respect on it, say that they loved it.
1: Well, and I love a movie that has real life humans and the cartoon aspect like Space Jam. So it's in theaters now. Go check it out.

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1: I downloaded a new app to really test my brain. I mean, I'm coming up on 20 years since I was last in a classroom, believe it or not.
2: Sure.
1: So this app is called Cetera, S-E-T-E-R-R-A. And it's got hundreds of different quizzes for learning the map and countries' flags.
3: All right. I learned all the countries' flags by watching the Olympics.
1: That helps too.
3: Uh-huh. Because you watch them come out and you're like, oh, that's what that flag is. I don't know why, but I remember most of them pretty well.
1: Yeah. And you learn the different countries based off of how good looking everyone is. You're like, dang, I need to travel there.
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1: But no, this app is good because usually you'll download an app like this that has a lot of ads in it, or it makes you pay every month. This one's completely free and I'm loving it.
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2: Rider Nation lives on 620 CKRM. I'm Dave Thomas, voice of the Saskatchewan Rough Riders. 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
1: Got a little golf tip for anybody that has a rough time finding the fairway.
2: And we're running out of time to hit up the fairway, so we got to hear this right away.
1: Yeah, my buddy was telling me that the world number one women's golfer, Nelly Korda, has this tip that she runs through her mind. And she said her dad taught her when she was young, and she just does it every time. All you say is in your backswing, Coca. And then when you start to swing, you say Cola.
2: Coca, Cola.
1: And it just helps with your timing and your pace. I honestly didn't miss a fairway for probably 15 holes in a row when I started trying this.
2: All right, I'm going to test this out.
1: So go have a couple Coca-Colas on the course and say it every swing.

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0: people already planning their Halloween costumes. Ryder, what is your prediction for what will be the most popular Halloween costume for 2026? What celebrities are trending?
1: I'm hoping Sydney Sweeney.
0: You're close.
1: Okay.
0: Dolly Parton.
1: Oh, yes. Fair enough.

0: you're planning to go on a long hike, you may want to ask locals or other hikers for advice rather than AI.
1: Yeah, AI can be wrong sometimes, and it's better to ask someone who's literally there that has experienced the land and knows everything about it than trusting your device.
0: Three hikers in California had AI tell them that their hike was 8 hours. Turns out it was more like 17, so halfway through it was nighttime and they were very lost. So they had to sleep in this canyon that has a lot of like pretty sketchy animals, scorpions, snakes.
1: Oh my gosh.
0: Because they didn't know what else to do.
1: Hopefully they were using their AI to help them with that.
0: I bet they weren't getting any service anymore.
1: Oof.
0: Yeah.
1: This is why we can't rely on AI for everything.
0: Ask a local.
1: Mm-hmm.

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1: You were at a wedding this weekend and you loved the dad-daughter dance song choice.
2: That's right. They went with a classic, I Hope You Dance. I hope you still feel small when you stand beside the ocean.
1: Yeah, there's some good little morsels of info and heartfelt thoughts in that song for sure.
2: Whenever one door closes, I hope one more opens. 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
1: Okay, you don't have to read the whole song. We get it.
2: It's so good. And I brought this up with some people over the weekend being like, man, I went to this wedding. 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Half the room didn't know what song I was talking about. I was like, grow up.
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1: I don't think anybody should ever get in trouble for napping, especially if they didn't intend to fall asleep.
2: Yeah, you want to let them rest, right?
1: Well, yesterday you and I were going to go for a walk with the dogs, and that was supposed to be at 1 o'clock. At about 12:30, I fell asleep on the couch.
2: That's right.
1: But I didn't mean to fall asleep on the couch. But when I woke up, you had a fairly zesty attitude with me.
2: Yeah, I was a little upset. I was like, we had one plan today and you slept through it.
1: Well, listen, I would have rather you woke me up than not woken me up and been mad at me. So next time, just know if those are the two options, I'd rather be woken.
2: Okay.
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1: There's this trend happening online, and it seems to be common, that in most relationships, there's two types of people. Someone that really embraces soup season.
2: Okay.
1: And the other person that doesn't really like soup.
2: That couldn't explain us better.
1: That's us. You love soup.
2: Uh-huh.
1: You're slowly transitioning into soup season, just like George Costanza.
2: I've already started thinking about what my first soup's going to be when the temperature drops a bit.
1: And then there's people like me that once I see leftover soup with that thin layer of skin on the top, I'm not touching it.
2: It's not skin.
1: Whatever.
2: It's fat though, so kind of close to skin actually.
1: So for those of you listening that have the same type of household,
2: uh-huh.
1: We see you, we hear you.
2: And here's a tip. If you're the soup person and you're trying to keep the non-soup person happy, just make sure there's really good bread with it.
1: Yes.

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0: said that your buddy convinced you to get Paramount Plus for a certain show that everyone's talking about. That's really funny.
1: Yeah, it was so good. So I know everybody knows Jersey Shore.
0: Yep.
1: And then they came out with a few spinoffs, including Canada Shore, which most people thought was terrible television and not in a good way. Turns out Aussie Shore is also terrible television, but in the best way possible.
0: So Film Down Under and just some of these people are ridiculous to the point where it's so entertaining. Like you said, there's bad television that's good.
1: Uh-huh.
0: And then there's bad television that is just a waste of time. This was worth paying for Paramount Plus.
1: Yes, there was five of us that sat around and watched, and we watched, I think, five or six episodes straight.
0: Oh, wow.
1: Because we were laughing so hard.
0: Awesome.
1: Aussie Shore, give it a go.

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0: Ryder and Lisa.
1: A lot of people talking about the new NHL game that has the pre-release happening, so some people can download it if they pre-ordered it. But what the majority of people are talking about isn't how great the gameplay is. It's how ridiculous the players' faces look.
2: Yeah, you'd think in 2026 they would be uncanny, but some of these players, it's just, it's kind of embarrassing.
1: Yeah, some of them look like they just had, they were built around the wrong person.
2: Some of them look like they were made out of clay.
1: And all of them seem to have a unibrow for some. It's a strange, strange choice by NHL 27.
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0: 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Rider Nation lives on 620 CKRM. I'm Dave Thomas, voice of the Saskatchewan Rough Riders. Saturday is game day as the Riders take on the Winnipeg Blue Bombers. 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The pregame show starts at 1, and kickoff with Luke Mullender and I is at 2. 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
2: 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Because this isn't just about trade policy. It's about our economy, our businesses, our communities, and our way of life. 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

0: Nation lives on 620 CKRM. I'm Dave Thomas, voice of the Saskatchewan Roughriders. Saturday is game day as the Riders take on the Winnipeg Blue Bombers. Countdown to kickoff with Tegan Witko and Wes Cates is at 11. The pregame show starts at 1, and kickoff with Luke Mullender and I is at 2. 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

0: Studios on 620 CKRM. I'm Dave Thomas, voice of the Saskatchewan Roughriders. Saturday is game day as the Riders take on the Winnipeg Blue Bombers. 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The pregame show starts at 1, and kickoff with Luke Mullender and I is at 2. 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
1: Headlines. Good morning, I'm Mark. A 52-year-old man is facing several charges after police say he fled in a stolen vehicle that reached speeds of 140 kilometers per hour here in Regina. The incident happened early September 5th near First Avenue North and Broad Street. Police used their aerial support unit to track the vehicle without a ground pursuit. The driver was arrested after a short foot chase near Regency Crescent. Officers seized two knives and bear spray. He appeared in court yesterday. The city of Regina says a sinkhole in the city's northwest has deteriorated after record rainfall during the Labor Day long weekend. The sinkhole is located on Cunningham Drive near Rochdale Park and has been monitored since August 19th. About 95 millimeters of rain fell Sunday and Monday, leading to flooding and stormwater system concerns across the city. Officials say repairs are considered urgent, but more inspections are needed before timelines and costs can be determined. Have you seen pictures or videos of this sinkhole? It's big. It's real big. The federal government is providing $5.3 million to six Saskatchewan businesses through Prairies Cans Regional Tariff Response Initiative. The funding was announced yesterday at Dagelman Industries north of Regina by Secretary of State for Rural Development, Bucky Boulanger. The money will support manufacturing, automation, exports, and rail infrastructure. Dagelman Industries was one of the six businesses to receive the money. The federal government says the program helps businesses affected by tariffs strengthen their competitiveness and reach new markets during ongoing trade challenges with the U.S.
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1: The Regina Pats improved to 5-0 this preseason after a 7-3 win over Moose Jaw last night. They have two preseason games left, one on Friday here in town and then another on Saturday up in Saskatoon. The Blue Jays topped the Athletics 4-2 yesterday. Game 3 of their three-game set goes this afternoon at 1:05. And then finally, the NFL season kicks off tonight. It's a rematch of February's Super Bowl as the Seattle Seahawks host the New England Patriots. Game time is at 6:20 tonight. A mix of sun and cloud today and 23. The high tomorrow mainly sunny and 24. And then Friday cloudy and a high of 17. Right now, Regina, mostly cloudy and 10. Good morning!
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0: Number one for throwbacks, Play 92. Do you ever look back on photos or videos of yourself from not even that long ago? For example, I saw a video of myself from 5 years ago, and I think, my goodness, what is going on with your hair? My hair was so long, it looked so ridiculous. But obviously at the time I thought, man, this hair looks good. I like it like this. Now, I'm never growing it that length again. It kind of reminds me of when I was younger and I would dye my hair bleach blonde and I would have it pretty long and I'd put my hat on and flip my hair out so it gave me wings. Yeah, I was a hockey player, so that was cool, right? And I remember my mom saying, Mark, one day you're going to look back at this and think, why did I do that? No, I won't, Mom. Well, yeah, now I do. Looks ridiculous. I look like a clown.
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0: Play 92, I'm Mark. We want to hear all about that amazing coworker of yours. 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

0: Play 92, I'm Mark. Tommy Stevens, short yardage king for the Saskatchewan Roughriders, scored 3 touchdowns against the Bombers during the Labor Day Classic, and he has now set a Riders franchise record for most rushing touchdowns by a QB in a single season, 15 touchdowns. Touchdown Tommy, man. And they had a shirt, a Touchdown Tommy shirt at the Rider store. They didn't have many. I was lucky to get one, and my wife Casey wore it to the game on Sunday, and she said she got so many compliments. He's quickly becoming a fan favorite, and it's awesome to see.
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0: number one for throwbacks, Play 92. I thought I was a one and done marriage commissioner. I married Stephen and Naomi on our radio station quite a few years ago, and I thought that was going to be it. Then last year, I was asked by a couple of great friends if I would marry them. I said, absolutely, I'll come out of retirement, no worries. So I did that. Then I thought, okay, now I'm probably done. Well, another set of friends, a couple, great friends of mine. Anyway, they asked me if I would marry them, and I'm going to be doing that this weekend, and I just got all the paperwork. It's actually going to be happening in Alberta, but I can still marry them there. You just have to apply for a temporary marriage commissioner license. But anyway, I just got all the paperwork, and let me tell you, I know that planning a wedding is stressful. The amount of paperwork I have, this is stressful. There's a section in this paperwork that says, if during the ceremony someone comes forward or speaks out, it is your responsibility to evaluate whether the objection is valid. It has a whole section of that that takes up half a page. Then a bunch of different things. If you make errors, you have to do this, you have to do that. It's like, oh my goodness. So yeah, I understand planning a wedding stressful, but hey, don't forget about us marriage commissioners.
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0: Action lives on 620 CKRM. I'm Dave Thomas, voice of the Saskatchewan Roughriders. Saturday is game day as the Riders take on the Winnipeg Blue Bombers. Countdown to kickoff with Tegan Whitco and Wes Cates is at 11. The pregame show starts at 1, and kickoff with Luke Mullender and I is at 2. Saskatchewan Roughrider football on the Cooperators Rider Broadcast Network is brought to you by Claus, Sask Party Government Caucus, Western Ag Professional Agronomy, and Ritchie Brothers Auctioneers. 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

0: This would be so special for this entire family. So, Westell Krieger is a 97-year-old retired doctor, and he graduated from the University of Kentucky many, many, many years ago. And just recently, he got to celebrate his great-granddaughter Hayden's white coat ceremony, which means, I forget the terminology they use, but she's not a full-fledged doctor. She's just going to be, you know, learning more, but I think out in the real world learning. Again, I forget the terminology, but she was, of course, wearing her white doctor's coat, and at the graduation ceremony, Dr. Westell Krieger wore his as well. It's not his old one. It was a new one that was purchased for him, but it had his name on it and everything. Just a sweet moment between these two. And then he said that he's going to live to 101 so he can be at her med school graduation. Let's hope he does. That'd be really cool. Tell me something good.
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1: Headlines. Good morning, I'm Mark. A 52-year-old man is facing several charges after police say he fled in a stolen vehicle that reached speeds of 140 kilometers per hour in Regina. The incident happened early September 5th near First Avenue North and Broad Street. Police used their aerial support unit to track the vehicle without a ground pursuit. The driver was arrested after a short foot chase. Officers seized two knives and bear spray. He appeared in court yesterday. The city of Regina says a sinkhole in the city's northwest has deteriorated after record rainfall during the Labor Day long weekend. The sinkhole is located on Cunningham Drive near Rochdale Park and has been monitored since August 19th. About 95 millimeters of rain fell Sunday and Monday, leading to flooding and stormwater system concerns across the city. Officials say repairs are considered urgent, but more inspections are needed before timelines and costs can be determined. I've seen pictures and videos of the sinkhole. Yeah, it's a big one. It's going to be a costly and likely lengthy repair. The federal government is providing $5.3 million to six Saskatchewan businesses through Prairies Cans Regional Tariff Response Initiative. The funding was announced yesterday at Degelman Industries north of Regina by Secretary of State for Rural Development, Bucky Belanger. The money will support manufacturing, automation, exports, and rail infrastructure. Degelman Industries, was one of the six businesses to receive the money. The federal government says the program helps businesses affected by tariffs strengthen their competitiveness and reach new markets during ongoing trade challenges with the U.S.
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1: The Regina Pats improved to 5-0 this preseason after a 7-3 win over Moose Jaw last night. They have two preseason games left, one on Friday here in town and then another on Saturday in Saskatoon. The Blue Jays topped the Athletics 4-2 yesterday. Game 3 of their 3-game set goes this afternoon at 1:05, and then the NFL season kicks off tonight. It's a rematch of February's Super Bowl as the Seahawks host the New England Patriots. Game time is 6:20. A mix of sun and cloud today and a high of 23. Tomorrow mainly sunny and 24, and then Friday cloudy and a high of 17. Right now Regina partly cloudy and 9. Good morning!

0: Number one for throwbacks, Play 92. I know very little about tariffs, although it's been just talked about so much over the last, has it been years? So I don't know. It feels like forever. Yesterday, I read a news story that said Canada's reciprocal tariffs target the same value of U.S. goods, all drawn from the list of products being tariffed by the U.S. That includes dairy products, plywood, and sunscreen. So these tariffs, they're affecting everyone. Now, I don't know if that means people are going to be paying more for sunscreen here in Canada or the U.S. I don't know. But I mean, redheads and pale-skinned folks like me, we're in trouble. Sunscreen's already expensive. If you get up to the high SPF, you're paying a premium. Now, if it's being tariffed, uh-oh. You gotta choose. Am I gonna spend more on sunscreen or just gamble and potentially get sunburned? 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
1: 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Normally, when I see hacks shared online, I don't really think they're great hacks. I don't know if you see any and think, oh, I'm going to do this one or not. I think this one is pretty good, though. Some flight attendant shared this hack on social media where when you go to a hotel room, you put some belongings in a safe sometimes, your passport maybe, although I really don't do that. I'm pretty willy-nilly with my passport. In fact, my passport was sitting here in the studio for quite some time because I have to get it renewed. I still have, and it's been months. That's neither here nor there. So what she does is she puts her valuables in the safe, and then because you could easily just forget to get them when you leave, she puts one of her shoes in the safe because you're not going to leave the hotel room without a shoe on. It's smart. You could use this for everyday stuff, too. If you have to, say, take something from your house to your office or wherever it may be, put something that you're not going to be able to leave without. Your keys. I'm going to bring yogurt to work in the morning. I'm going to put my keys in the fridge with the yogurt so I don't forget. Although, I mean, I can be forgetful. So I'd probably be scrambling around looking for my keys. God, where did I put those? Spend a bunch of time and then realize, oh yeah, they're beside the yogurt.
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5: A mix of sun and cloud today and a high of 23. Tomorrow mainly sunny and 24, and then Friday cloudy and a high of 17. Right now in Regina, partly cloudy and 9.
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0: number one for throwbacks, Play 92. The NFL season kicks off tonight, and it's a rematch of the Super Bowl from February. The New England Patriots are in Seattle taking on the Seahawks. And now that NFL football is back, you might be back into fantasy football. Last year, I was in three leagues. So many leagues. Too many leagues. So I left one, and then I was asked if I wanted to join another one, and I said yes. So I'm in three again this year. When you're in that many leagues, it's tough because you're cheering for this player in one league, but not in this. It's a lot. And then I have to set reminders in my phone to set lineups every single week. 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

0: 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There are reports that this season of Jimmy Kimmel Live, which kicked off last night and would wrap up in May of 2027, is going to be his last, although ABC is saying not the case. But again, there are reports that he is going to be done after this year, which would wrap up 24 years. And that puts him as one of the longest running late night hosts. The longest, David Letterman did it for 33 years. And then Johnny Carson did it for 30. So, I mean, what a great run Jimmy Kimmel has had if this is going to be his last season. It's crazy how much watching habits have changed over the years. Like, I don't know if they're going to replace him, if they're going to do something completely different with that time slot. Who knows? But his weekly audience, the average, sits around 1.83 million viewers per episode. Okay, so almost 2 million viewers per episode. Johnny Carson averaged roughly 10 to 15 million nightly viewers during the height of his run. That is just wild. So you can tell it's changed a lot, right? So who knows what they're going to do if this is, in fact, Jimmy Kimmel's last season.
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0: Nation lives on 620 CKRM. I'm Dave Thomas, voice of the Saskatchewan Roughriders. Saturday is game day as the Riders take on the Winnipeg Blue Bombers. 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

0: number one for throwbacks, Play 92. I'm Mark. I was reminded of a great elementary school game yesterday that I hope is still played. Heads up, 7-Up. Oh, what a fun game that was. You remember when you would put your head on your desk, have your thumb up, and then seven kids would start at the front of the classroom and then walk around and they would touch someone's thumb and that person would put their thumb down. Then when everyone was done, the seven kids would go back up to the front of the classroom. You'd lift up and the people that had their thumbs touched would have to guess who did it. Just an electric game. I still remember, I'll admit it, that once in a while I would open up my eyes and try to see what shoes the person was wearing, and then that's how I'd identify the person. You did the same thing too. Come on.
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0: Good morning, I'm Mark. A 52-year-old man is facing several charges after police say he fled in a stolen vehicle that reached speeds of 140 kilometers per hour in Regina. The incident happened early September 5th near First Avenue North and Broad Street. Police used their aerial support unit to track the vehicle without a ground pursuit. The driver was arrested after a short foot chase. Officer seized two knives and bear spray. He appeared in court yesterday. The city of Regina says a sinkhole in the city's northwest has deteriorated after record rainfall during the Labor Day weekend. The sinkhole is located on Cunningham Drive near Rochdale Park and has been monitored since August 19th. About 95 millimeters of rain fell Sunday and Monday, leading to flooding and stormwater system concerns across the city. Officials say repairs are considered urgent. Yeah, they certainly are. Have you seen pictures of this thing? It's huge. But more inspections are needed before timelines and costs can be determined. The federal government is providing $5.3 million to six Saskatchewan businesses through Prairies Cans Regional Tariff Response Initiative. The funding was announced yesterday at Dagelman Industries north of Regina by Secretary of State for Rural Development Bucky Belanger. The money will support manufacturing, automation, exports, and rail infrastructure. Dagelman Industries was one of the six businesses to receive the money. The federal government says the program helps businesses affected by tariffs strengthen their competitiveness and reach new markets during ongoing trade challenges with the U.S.
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0: The Regina Pats improved to 5-0 this preseason after a 7-3 win over Moose Jaw last night. They have two preseason games left, one on Friday here in town, and then the other one on Saturday in Saskatoon. The Blue Jays topped the Athletics 4-2 yesterday. Game 3 of their 3-game set goes this afternoon at 1:05, and then the NFL season kicks off tonight. It's a rematch of February's Super Bowl as the Seattle Seahawks host the New England Patriots. Game time is 6:20. A mix of sun and cloud today and a high of 23. Tomorrow, mainly sunny and 24, and then Friday, cloudy and 17. Right now in Regina, partly cloudy and 11. Good morning!

0: 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Do you have a coworker that just goes above and beyond and they need a little recognition? You can recognize them through the Play 92 Employee of the Month. So head to our website and nominate a coworker there. And then we could swing by your office with some goodies from Tim Hortons and then a special little something for the Employee of the Month from Souls Harbor Rescue Mission. So, yeah, we want to come see you, and we're going to do this for the next year. And you get some bragging rights. Or your coworker does. But they get bragging rights, and you can say, hey, I helped you with that. Anyway, play92.ca to nominate that coworker of yours.
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0: number one for throwbacks, Play 92. Here are some jobs that might not exist in 10 years. Meter readers, which I feel like kind of maybe already is happening, or maybe it's because our meter is inside. Normally, meters, of course, are outside. Ours is inside. But I'm already doing their job because since it is inside, they just leave something in the mailbox. And you know how easy it is to send it in? I just snap a picture of our meter and text it to this number. Easy as that. So, shout out to SaaS Power. Cashiers. So many stores have self-checkouts. Even fast food places do. Although with stores, that's kind of an issue for them, isn't it? Because I know I've accidentally shoplifted a couple of times. So they might actually need human beings to make sure everything is getting scanned. And then telemarketers might not exist in 10 years. Yeah, I could see that. I don't even like answering phone calls from my family, let alone numbers I don't recognize.
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9: All right. A mix of sun and cloud today and a high of 23. Tomorrow, mainly sunny and 24. And then Friday, cloudy and a high of 17. Right now in Regina, partly cloudy and 11.
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0: Play 92. So the new CFL TV deal kicks off next season. TSN still going to be broadcasting games, but DAZN is going to be getting involved. And there was a big announcement yesterday. Former Blue Bomber quarterback and Grey Cup champion Chris Strebler is going to be joining DAZN's CFL broadcast team for Saturday Night Football, which I think this is just a fantastic hire. He's got a lot of personality, obviously a lot of football knowledge as well, so he's going to be part of that crew.
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0: 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I'm Mark. A lot of things change once you have kids. One thing that changes is packing for trips. When it's just you, it's easy to pack for a trip. You grab your bag, you throw some stuff in it. If I forget something, not a huge deal. When you have kids, it's like, all right, you gotta pack toys. You gotta pack a bunch of clothes, 3,000 diapers, bum cream, a noise machine, a pack and play. And then you don't wanna forget anything either, because then you would have to run out and it might be an emergency. You don't want that to happen. So it's like, yeah, let's just pack the entire room just to make sure we have everything. And then you gotta fit it Tetris style in the back of your vehicle.
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number one for throwbacks, Play 92. The Rams have their home opener on Friday at Leibold Field, 7 o'clock kickoff against Manitoba Bisons. And we have two adult tickets, two youth tickets to give away right now. We'll do the same as yesterday. Just text the keyword Rams into 306-936-0092, and you could be off to their home opener on Friday.

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0: 2K playback on Play 92. Congrats to our winner who texted the keyword Rams in. They have not given me their name, so I don't know who won. But congrats to you. Two adult tickets, two youth tickets to this Friday's Rams home opener. The Manitoba Bisons in town. It's a 7 o'clock kickoff from Libel Field.
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0: It's the 2K playback on Play 92. Have you seen any pictures or videos of the sinkhole in North Regina? It is quite large. It's on Cunningham Drive near Rochdale Park, and the city's actually been monitoring it since August 19th, and then we had a bunch of rain over the Labor Day long weekend, and it caused some more issues, and city officials call the worsening sinkhole an urgent issue. Yep, certainly is, and are reviewing repair options. No timeline or cost estimate has been announced. It's probably going to cost a few bucks because it is ginormous. That thing could swallow up a Clydesdale.
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0: Play 92. I'm Mark. I'm going to give a shout out to Aaron from The Wolf. He brought in a couple of jars of pickles for me. There is nothing better than some homemade pickles. You know what I like doing as well? 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I'll just once in a while grab the jar out of the fridge and take a nice swig. It is delicious.
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0: Number one for throwbacks, Play 92. The CFL has launched a new app, which was announced at last year's Grey Cup, and you can download it now, and it includes real-time scores, breaking news, highlights, stats, fantasy integration, and exclusive content in one seamless mobile-first experience. So they actually launched an app in November of 2010. Then the league stopped updating it in 2018 and then phased it out during the COVID-19 pandemic. So it's been a while since the league has had an app, which is crazy. It's 2026, so this is really cool that they got this app now. So if you want to download it, you can download it now.
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1: Normally when I see hacks shared online, I don't really think they're great hacks. I don't know if you see any and think, oh, I'm going to do this one or not. I think this one is pretty good though. Some flight attendant shared this hack on social media where when you go to a hotel room, you put some belongings in a safe sometimes, your passport maybe, although I really don't do that. I'm pretty willy-nilly with my passport. In fact, my passport was sitting here in the studio for quite some time because I have to get it renewed. I still have, and it's been months. That's neither here nor there. So what she does is she puts her valuables in the safe, and then because you could easily just forget to get them when you leave, she puts one of her shoes in the safe because you're not going to leave the hotel room without a shoe on. It's smart. You could use this for everyday stuff too. If you have to, say, take something from your house to your office or wherever it may be, put something that you're not going to be able to leave without, your keys. I'm going to bring yogurt to work in the morning. I'm going to put my keys in the fridge with the yogurt so I don't forget. Although, I mean, I can be forgetful, so I'd probably be scrambling around looking for my keys. God, where did I put those? Spend a bunch of time and then realize, oh yeah, they're beside the yogurt.
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7: Mr. Worldwide to infinity. You know the roof on fire. We gon' boogie, oogie, oogie, jiggle, wiggle, and dance like the roof on fire. 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Tell them, baby, baby, baby, baby, baby, baby, baby, baby, baby, baby, I'm on fire. I tell them, baby, baby, baby, baby, baby, baby, baby, baby, baby, baby, baby, baby, baby, baby, baby, baby, baby, baby, baby, baby, baby, baby, baby, baby, baby, baby, baby, baby, baby, baby, baby, baby, baby, baby, baby, baby, baby, baby, baby, baby, baby, baby, baby, baby, baby, baby, baby, baby, baby, baby, baby, baby, baby, baby, baby, baby, baby, baby, baby, baby, baby, baby, baby, baby, baby, baby, baby, baby, baby, baby, baby, baby, baby, baby, baby, baby, baby, baby, baby, baby, baby, baby, baby, baby, baby, baby, baby, baby, baby, baby, baby, baby, baby, baby, baby, baby, baby, baby, baby, baby, baby, baby, baby, baby, baby, baby, baby, baby, baby, baby, baby, baby, baby, baby, baby, baby, baby, baby, baby, baby, baby, baby, baby, baby, baby,

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1: I was reminded of a great elementary school game yesterday that I hope is still played. 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You did the same thing too. 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
1: 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I need your expertise weigh in.
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1: I was reminded of a great elementary school game yesterday that I hope is still played. 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You did the same thing too. 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

0: for throwbacks on a Wednesday afternoon. Stacey and Joel, would you pay money to watch people play a board game? Apparently some people do. We'll have details on that. And the weather's changing across parts of Canada, and the F word is used in there. We'll have that F word coming up.
1: Oh, no.

0: 92, number one for throwbacks. Good afternoon. It's Stacey and Joel here with you. I don't know if I would ever pay money to watch someone play a board game, but other people would. That board game of choice is Dungeons and Dragons. There's an event taking place in Vancouver at the Queen Elizabeth Theater, and it's sold out. 2,800 people are going in to watch a performance of Endless Dungeon.
1: For real?
0: Yeah.
1: Wow.
0: And it's led by a comedian and game master, Brendan Lee Mulligan, so I don't know. But yeah, they're paying like a couple thousand dollars for good seats to this thing.
1: That's crazy.
0: Go on for a couple hours while they watch them play. And I guess it's interactive. There's some sort of, you know, if you're watching the live stream, you can tell them how you want the story to unfold how you want them to play.
1: Yep.
0: So, but even still, like watching a board, I have a hard enough time when I'm playing a board game, just waiting for the other people to go. Never mind watching other people play a board game.
1: And waiting for them to go?
0: Yes. Sounds really thrilling. I got guns.

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92, Stacey and Joel with you. Tomorrow's looking pretty decent, actually. 24 degrees, mainly sunny. Friday, not so much. 17 and cloudy. 14, mix of sun and cloud for Saturday. Sunshine Sunday, 19. Rain on Monday. It's up and down all over the map. That's the weather, ladies and gentlemen.

0: 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If you're looking to make someone in your office feel special, feel important, and you want to put in very minimal effort doing that, this is a great way to do it. I'm all about, by the way, minimal effort, maximum
1: this
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0: baby.
1: Number one for throwbacks, play 92. It's Stacey and Joel. Environment Canada has issued some depressing advisories as of late. Frost, the F word when it comes to fall. Northern and central Ontario and Quebec, but they're also saying that this is going to kind of be affecting the prairies over the coming weeks. Daytime highs just struggling to stay in the low teens because we're at that time of year. And as the chief meteorologist here at play, I'd like to take the opportunity to tell you to cover your tomatoes.
2: It's time of year.
1: It's the best part of this time of year.
2: I'm just trying to find the earliest that we've ever had frost here in Regina. You want to know what it is?
1: No, this
2: is
1: gonna depress it's going to be depressing.
2: Well, I'm just glad it's not this year, but August 11th. Yeah.
1: Frost on August 11th?
2: In 1890, yeah. Yep.
1: Yikes.
2: That would be a lot of fun.

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Coming up, is there too much technology in the classroom these days with the young students? This is what many parents are debating. Also, very odd thing to put in concrete to make it stronger. Poop is what they're putting in. Yeah, I'll give you the details. We'll give you the details coming up.

0: at play92.ca and the Play 92 app. Stacey and Joel, we know that screen time with kids is a big thing. Parents trying to limit it, make sure it's not too much. But now parents are saying the teachers and educators are giving too much screen time in the classroom. And they're saying like it's actually causing behavioral issues, privacy risks in some situations. They said something about a four-year-old having a Google account their teacher signed them up for, which seems a little
1: My children have had Google accounts since they were two, which is when
0: mine was since she was born, yeah. So she could get a good email address. Anyway, what they're saying too is that like the school or the government spent billions on putting these Chromebooks in the class,
1: yeah,
0: with promises of like better gains mathematically and educationally, and it still hasn't happened. So
1: screen time used to be such a treat in the classroom. Do you remember they'd wheel in the TV with Bill Nye, the science guy, on it?
0: Honestly,
1: those were the days.
0: Yeah.

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Play 92, number one for throwback, Stacey and Joel. Tomorrow's going to be a pretty nice day overall, especially for this time of year. 24 is the high for tomorrow. We're not supposed to get up to any warmer than about 19. That's the average daily high for this time of year. So 24, nice day. Friday, though, only 17 and cloudy. Into the weekend, not quite as nice either. 14 Saturday. Sunday, though, right where it should be, up to about 19 in the sunshine.

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0: Play 92, streaming at play92.ca and the Play 92 app. It's Stacey and Joel here. This is a fun headline. It reads, scientists are making concrete with human poop, and it's 42% stronger.
1: Get out.
0: Yeah, this is the truth. The technological advances in this day and age, I just think, like, we've got AI, we've got concrete with poop in it. It doesn't get better than this, does it?
1: What a time to be alive.
0: Yeah.

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It's good that they recall them, but we'll tell you the details on that. And also the flooding that we've been dealing with and how it's impacted us coming up.

0: Play 92, number one for throwbacks. It's Stacey and Joel with you. Costco Canada is recalling the Rossdown Meat Starters black garlic chicken breast chunks that have been sold nationwide.
1: That sounds really good, actually.
0: I know, right? yeah, there's undeclared soy in there, so you got to return it just in case you have a soy allergy. And I was wondering, like, how bad can a soy allergy really be? Bad. Constriction of the airwaves and difficulty breathing, drop in blood pressure, shock, swelling of the throat, lips, or tongue, rapid weak pulse, dizziness, loss of consciousness, decapitation.
1: Okay.
0: Oh, man.
1: Jeez.
0: It really goes off the rails. You got to ask yourself, though, what's worse, having those symptoms or waiting in line to return something at Costco?
1: Ooh, good point.
0: Right?

0: Stacey and Joel with you on a Wednesday afternoon. Tomorrow's looking pretty decent for the mid-September timeline. 24 degrees, mainly sunny.
1: It's still early September.
0: Is it considered?
1: You're always pushing the date too far.
0: I do.
1: I'm
0: a pessimist. Friday, 17 and cloudy. Saturday, 14, mix of sun and clouds. Sunday, pretty nice, 19 in the sunshine. Monday, 14 with periods of rain.

0: Number one for throwbacks is Play 92 with Stacey and Joel. Jan Arden is going to be making a stop here in Regina on Wednesday, December 9th. Whole Christmas show at the Conexus Arts Center. I used to have a crush on Jan Arden way
1: back
0: in the day.
1: She was a little cutie.
0: Yeah, I remember listening to her music thinking, I'll win you over, Jan Arden. I'm not insensitive. I don't have to be insensitive.
1: I'll be a good mother.
0: Yeah.
1: Hey, wait.
0: Exactly. Anyway, December 9th at the Conexus Arts Center. 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
4: 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Local news, local impact, the information you need to know.
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0: 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Is that the right word? I don't know.
1: Yeah,
0: a bunch of
1: rain. I think
0: rain.
1: Walloped works.
0: Yeah. A while back, there was a big storm that rolled through Regina here, and even just this last Labor Day weekend, 30 to 50 millimeters of rain across South and Central Saskatchewan. We got 53.5 millimeters here, and honestly, like, you saw the pictures, the underpasses getting closed,
1: yeah.
0: Manhole covers being blown, sinkholes showing up. It was ridiculous, and people, you know, my daughter had a hair appointment, and her hairdresser's salons in the basement, that got canceled. People buying sump pumps and shop vacs to clean it all up. What a hassle.
1: Here's the thing about all of this, that, yeah, like, it's a big hassle, but we got to remember how good all of this is for the AI data centers. Like, it's so they need so much water.
0: They probably collected a lot in those blue barrels.
1: I hope so, yeah, the rain buckets.

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The Drive Home Happy Hour, Play 92 with Stacey and Joel. Coming up this hour, it's going to take a lot more than an insane storm to cancel an AC/DC concert. We'll tell you all about that. Also, technology in the classroom. Has it gone too far? The details coming up.

0: Beyonce on Play 92. It's Stacey and Joel. This is interesting. That big storm that rolled through Toronto a little while ago, they were calling it a 100-year storm. They hadn't seen anything like it. And in fairness, I saw some pictures and videos. The hail was insane. The wind was crazy. The flooding, all of it. Rogers Stadium. So not what we know as the Sky Dome, but Rogers Stadium, a different venue, had some damage to their grandstand. It collapsed and a bunch of the seats are gone. And now city inspectors have issued an order requiring Live Nation to secure the site, retain an engineer, and secure building permits for repairs. They want this AC/DC show on the 16th to happen so badly, the city is forcing Live Nation to fix the venue.
1: I think this is a great idea because things that are fixed in a hurry are always the best. You know that the safety standards are always up to par. They've got 7 days from right now to fix this. So, thoughts and prayers to everybody in the stands at that show.

0: Nation lives on 620 CKRM. I'm Dave Thomas, voice of the Saskatchewan Roughriders. Saturday is game day as the Riders take on the Winnipeg Blue Bombers. Countdown to kickoff with Tegan Witko and Wes Cates is at 11. 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

for throwbacks. We don't have to worry about any frost overnight tonight, getting down to about 9, but maybe eventually. Listen to this. Tomorrow, 24 is the high. Pretty nice. Friday is pretty nice, too, up to about 17. Saturday, we dip down to 14, and the overnight low for Saturday is 1 degree. No, gross. It's too soon. Sunday is going to be a decent day, up to about 19, though.

0: 92, Stacey and Joel with you on a Wednesday afternoon. Screen time in classrooms, apparently it's too much. Parents, advocacy groups, and educators are saying the integration of educational technology like Chromebooks and stuff is not doing good for the kids. It's too much. They're having behavioral issues. Privacy risks are in there as well.
1: Yeah.
0: And it's true. My daughter had to buy headphones this year for school.
1: The outrage of
0: and
1: that.
0: I was like, why would she need headphones? And the school said, oh, it's to plug into a Chromebook.
1: Yeah.
0: And I was like, okay.
1: Yeah, they got them on laptops very early.
0: I know. And we did have screen time when we were younger. You were saying, like, you know, they roll in the TV with the VCR.
1: Yeah, Bill Nye the Science Guy.
0: I think they need to bring back foolscap. Let's bring that back. Remember
1: right.
0: when the teacher was like, okay, bring out a piece of foolscap.
1: I haven't heard anyone say foolscap in like 30 years.
0: It's a trigger.
1: Who, by the way, was in charge of naming the paper? Right? You got, oh, this is foolscap. Oh, this one's called loosely.
0: Loosely.
1: Put it in your duotang. Like, what is, who was it?

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5: 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Playtime's over. Lovely.
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7: 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Please play responsibly.
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0: It's the Drive Home Happy Hour, Play 92 with Stacey and Joel. That is it for us. Thank you very much for the texts, the phone calls, all the fun as usual. Yeah.
1: We appreciate it.
0: Mm-hmm.
1: And hopefully you learned something today.
0: Did you learn anything?
1: I learned that they make cement with poop now.
0: Isn't that a thing? Great.
1: What if your DNA potentially could be in a high rise?
0: Right. So you could say, look, I helped build that building. Oh, were you on the construction crew?
1: I was on the poop crew.
0: No, I donated a sample.
1: Honestly.